All eyes on me. Little life is some domination. So that the adopt till life is supposed to. All eyes on me. Little life of a thug, till the day I die, little life of a boss day, it's even getting out. And you tell us the power. All eyes on me.

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My life is an X-ray. 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

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Get the party going on the dance floor. See, 'cause that's where the party's at. And you'll find out if you do.

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And the jam is bumping. Look ahead, the crowd is jumping. Pump it up a little more. Get the party going on the dance floor. See, 'cause that's where the party's at. And you'll find out if you do.

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Only way to sleep was down to 51, man, I was loose.

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And the jam is bumping. 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Pump it up a little more. Get the party going on the dance floor. See, 'cause that's where the party's at. 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
1: We're pleased to report everything is proceeding exactly as expected. 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

0: В эфире радиоканал «Радио Рекорд». 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
1: Рекорд Клаб. 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
2: That this government will respect that service. We will repay those who served us and house all veterans in housing need. Homes will be there for heroes. Such a far cry from my first conference speech. A live audience of one.
3: Britain stay broken, look around, yeah, it's blatant. The rich stay floating and the poor stay patient. Poor kids are crying for some money they've been waiting. It ain't ever coming, 'cause the government, let's face it, this is not freedom, this is pressure in

foundation. Be brainwashed cause I don't take no days off. Addicted to the game like the plate hot. Aggressing while you man still in the same spot. And I ain't late cause we ain't running on the same clock. Wait, it's that mind control music. Let the